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There are no major hindrances reported on Slovenian roads. Traffic is flowing smoothly. Brez večjih posebnosti na naših cestah promet poteka tekoče.

0: sexy motherfucker.
1: We're all alone in a villa on the Riviera. Got some friends on the south side in case you cared. Out of all of your friends, I wanna be the closest. That's why I tell you things so you'll be the mostest. 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
0: 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I'm

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1: Traffic across the country is still flowing smoothly and without major hindrances reported. Have a safe and a pleasant journey. Promet po državi še vedno poteka tekoče in brez kakršnih koli posebnosti. Srečno in varno pot želimo.

Be careful, an object on the roadway is being reported on the A5 highway from Hungary to Maribor. That's between the junctions Sveta Trojica and Lenart. Drive carefully. Previdno, predmetno vozišče je na pomurski avtocesti med priključkoma Sveta Trojica in Lenart proti Mariboru. Srečno in varno poželimo.

Good morning, drivers, and be careful on the A5 highway from Hungary to Maribor. An object on the roadway is being obstructed, is obstructing traffic between the junctions Sveta Trojica and Lenart, and a shorter tailback of trucks is being reported on the A2 highway just before the tunnel Karavanke towards Austria. Vozniki previdno, predmet na vozišču je na pomurski avtocesti med priključkoma Sveta Trojica in Lenart proti Mariboru, krajši zastoj tovornjakov pa je na gorenjski avtocesti pred predorom Karavanke proti Avstriji. Srečno pot!

ladies and gentlemen, I'm gonna tell you about one of the many men. 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
1: Traffic on Slovenian roads is flowing smoothly. 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Promet na naših cestah poteka tekoče. Srečno in varno naprej.

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1: Traffic on Slovenian roads is still flowing smoothly. We wish you a safe drive. Promet na naših cestah poteka brez posebnosti. Srečno in varno vsem, ki ste na poti.
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1: You know what surprised me this week? Baby names in Slovenia. Oh, I love a good baby name. 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Mark. Simple, clean. Mark sounds like he already owns a small company. Then came Jakob, Philip, Luka, and Nick. 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Oh, and one basketball player. For girls, the most popular name was Emma. Emma. Then Mia, Julia, Hannah, and Zala. Oh, they're such beautiful names. Soft names. Instagram-ready names. But then, I looked at the most common female name in all of Slovenia. And it's still, you guessed it, Maria. 43,035 women called Maria. Their average age, 3 in 7 deset let, 73. That means if you enter a village and shout, Maria! Statistically, a window opens. And here's the crazy part. Every year there are about 1,700 fewer Marias. In the last few decades, the number has dropped by 100,000. 100,000, wow! That's not a statistic, to je generacija menjava. But despite this, Maria is still number one, bravo! Which means Slovenia is slowly becoming a country of baby Emmas, being babysat by Maria. Only in Slovenia, where the kindergarten says Emma and the nursing home answers, ja, prosim?
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Be careful on the Maribor Eastern Bypass between junctions Rogoza and Slivnica in direction of Dragucova. The overtaking lane is closed there due to an object on the roadway. Drive safe. Pazljivo na Mariborski vzhodni obvoznici med priključkom Rogoza in razcepom Slivnica v smeri Dragučove. Predmet je na vozišču, zato je tam zaprt prehitevalni pas. Previdno.

It's quite busy on the roads. On the A1 highway, the overtaking lane is closed in both directions between the junctions Celje Center and Celje Zahod due to a traffic accident. On the A1 between Pesnica roundabouts and junction Shentil in the direction of Shentil and Austria, traffic is obstructed due to a traffic accident. On the A2 highway before the junction Naklo in the direction of Ljubljana, a driving lane is closed due to traffic accident. And be extra careful on the A1 highway between junctions Slovenska Bystrica Jug and Slovenska Bystrica Sever in both directions. Be extra careful because an animal is on the road. Drive safe. 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